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1: At one day, I counted 14 ships laying on the ocean floor. So that's what the scenario was like along the American coast in 1942.
0: 水面上，欧洲最大的战列舰俾斯曼号正全速前进。水面下，游艇的狼群正在集结。
2: I wasn't afraid of submarines because I could not see them. You didn't know they were there until bang.
0: 六年，盟军约3500艘商船沉入海底，俾斯曼号的命运成为二战海战的一个缩影。
3: If we hadn't have done it, we'd have never won the war. And I hate to think what would have happened.
0: 猎杀大西洋，今天凤凰卫视中文台。潍柴动力凤凰大视野，由潍柴动力股份有限公司具名赞助播出。科技赋能，装备美好。跟踪最新市场动态，聚焦热点财经话题。深度梳理剖析中国银行香港财经热点，今天下午5点，凤凰卫视资讯台。

0: future challenges. The world of 1945 has changed beyond recognition. UN membership has grown fourfold since then. The outcome of one conflict 80 years ago cannot determine the composition, dynamics, approaches, and working methods for perpetuity.
1: 具体推动路径上，印度批评先行的政府间谈判进度缓慢，呼吁未来应转向与具体文本为基础的协商，并设立清晰明确的里程碑与期限。此外，印方也要求改革安理会的工作方法与否决权问题，主张所有成员国，包含非常任理事国，应享有平等的资讯与历史档案获取权，提升整体决策过程的透明度。
0: A discussion on improvement of UNSC working methods must not be done in isolation. It is an important aspect of the broader umbrella of UNSC reforms and inherently linked to other clusters such as categories of membership, regional representation and veto, among others. Any reform of the Security Council must account for all these clusters as a whole in order to make it comprehensive, real and meaningful.
1: 依据联合国宪章，任何改革方案均需获得联合国大会三分之二成员国投票通过，且必须获得五个常任理事国的一致批准。分析人士指出，大国之间的战略竞争与区域利益冲突使安理会改革短期内依旧充满高度的不确定性与漫长的政治博弈。凤凰卫视记者商敬军印度报道。
2: 稍后回来更多消息。

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1: A discussion on improvement of UNSC working methods must not be done in isolation. It is an important aspect of the broader umbrella of UNSC reforms and inherently linked to other clusters, such as categories of membership, regional representation and veto, among others. Any reform of the Security Council must account for all these clusters as a whole in order to make it comprehensive, real and meaningful.
0: 依据联合国宪章，任何改革方案均需获得联合国大会三分之二成员国投票通过，且必须获得五个常任理事国的一致批准。分析人士指出，大国之间的战略竞争与区域利益冲突使安理会改革短期内依旧充满高度的不确定性与漫长的政治博弈。凤凰卫视记者尚京军印度报道。
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